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1: 你真逗。
2: They're running away.
3: Oh no, they'll turn and make a last stand if I know anything about them. And when they do, I'll be with them. I'm a little late, but better late.
2: Brett, you must be joking.
3: Selfish to the end, aren't you? Thinking only of your own precious hide with never a thought for the noble cause.
2: Red, how could you do this to me? And why should you go now that after it's all over and I need you? Why? Why?
3: Why? Maybe it's because I've always had a weakness for lost causes once they're really lost. Or maybe... Maybe I'm ashamed of myself. Who knows? Find out. Here's a soldier of the South with a huge gun out.
0: 要看就认真看。
4: 手冷。
0: 我手不冷。
4: 我手冷。
0: 这个好。少来。是我。
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0: Well, General, what did the Joint Chiefs come up with?
1: Well, the way we see it, we have three options.
0: Okay.
1: Option one, we keep on fighting until we achieve victory in North Korea.
0: Ah, okay.
1: Option two, we can build up a line of defense along the North Korean border and hold it. Option three, strategic withdrawal.
0: Gentlemen, there will be no retreat.
1: Mr. President, we agree. The Joint Chiefs of Staff prefers option two. We think that even if China doesn't send any more troops to North Korea, that we'll have to send a lot more of our boys to MacArthur.
0: Harriman.
2: Mr. President, General MacArthur has sent another telegram.
0: Read it.
2: I plan to launch an all-out attack on November 15th and push all the way to the Yalu River and occupy the entire Korean Peninsula.
1: Looks like MacArthur is taking action on his own again.
3: This is something he's always doing.
0: Gentlemen, have a seat.
4: Have a seat.
0: Right now, the Chinese Communist Party are not a threat. So, we're going to maintain the same military strategy that we had. We're also going to find out what the true intention is of the Chinese Communist Party. As far as MacArthur's concerned,

0: sent another telegram in the same tone to Commander Elman of the 10th Corps and copy it to Commander Smith, 1st Marine Division within the same corps. The Commander Smith is stubborn as a mule. That will help Elman to persuade him.
1: Yes, sir.
2: It was lucky enough for us. The enemy didn't occupy Kunyu Ri, and we were able to evacuate to south of the Qingchuan River. If we blindly take offensive action at this time, our troops will be cut to ribbons. All these boys will be massacred.
3: How should I reply to General MacArthur, sir?
2: Take down what I'm saying. The 8th Army had no intention of passive defense, nor did we take any form of actions. The strategy employed at this moment is to build a solid front to our position so that we may retake the initiative when the time is ripe. Forces of the 8th Army are launching attacks locally, and new attacks are under plan.
3: That's all?
2: One more sentence. When we can confirm that the enemy is truly defeated, we will advance to the Alu River at full speed and arrive within a month.
3: Yes, sir.
4: This is a telegram from General MacArthur. He specifically asked that you receive a copy of it.
5: I see. He thinks I didn't attack hard enough.
4: Yes, and to be honest with you, I agree with General MacArthur. You and Walker are way too wary. Trust me, there's no reason for you to be worried. Do you remember the battle in Fuchenlin Pass? The Chinese Communist Army was decimated by our Air Force.
5: Respectfully, it took us more than 10 days to occupy Fuchenlin.
4: That's your problem, not mine. What are you guys afraid of? Why do your mechanized troops move as slow as snails?
5: We are moving through the Kaima Highlands at the Longling Mountains in Northeast Korea. There could be a million troops hiding in there. We have no idea.
4: Listen, I know there's mountains and highlands there. No one's hiding in there due to the cold weather. And our scout aircraft are going over constantly, so not even the smallest of enemy troops could be hiding there. The Western Front, they got an enemy to deal with. Can you move decisively?
5: Thank you for the reminder. I will take it into consideration.
4: General Smith, you are way too cowardice.
5: Oh, is that right?
4: This is not a good trait for a soldier. The 1st Division, led by you, was the best in the U.S. military.
5: Indeed.
4: You have the best troops. You have the most advanced weapons in the world. You should have the confidence to know that you have no rivals to your troops. I promised MacArthur that we would reach the northeast border of China by December. And that means you need to cross the Chosin Reservoir immediately. That's an order.
5: Yes, sir.

0: 说吧。
1: 咱们部队撤退的时候，故意留给敌人的那些破铜烂铁，
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3: Sir, General Elmo on the phone.
4: Oliver, according to confirmed intelligence from the Western Front, the Chinese have given up all their positions. They're even releasing war prisoners.
5: They're kneeling to us. The Eighth Army is sprinting full speed ahead. You have a chance to surpass them.
4: Don't you want to be the first to arrive at the Yalu River?
6: No, I don't.
5: What? Damn it!
0: I don't want to reach them.
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3: 放心吧，主席和总理也都安排好了。
9: 那就太好了，来，快歇歇吧。
10: What is this? This is ready to eat?
11: Yes, General.
10: Wheat? Good God! Is it livestock feed? If we feed this to our boys, they will turn their rifles on me.
11: That may be true, General, but that's not the point. If the Chinese Communist Army is encouraging the local residents to fry this, it means our estimates of their army troops are wrong. Yeah. If it was only tens of thousands of soldiers, their own logistics could handle this.
10: But the Chinese Communist Army is in full retreat. I don't care about flour. We don't need to worry about an army that can't even feed itself.
11: General MacArthur, it's true.That the Chinese Communist Army is in retreat on the Western Front. However, the Chosin Reservoir area is eerily quiet, sir. And what of the defeated Chinese Communist Army at the Battle of Fuchilin? What happened to them, sir? Did they just evaporate into thin air?
10: No. Maybe they just fled real fast.You don't need to be concerned about the Chosin Reservoir. Their troops are not going to hide where the weather is 30 degrees below zero Celsius.
11: General, I believe that's correct.
10: What's your second piece of intelligence?
11: As per your orders, sir, we set up a special team to intercept and decode our enemy's signals.

0: Recently, sir, we've received a great many signals from the Daeyudong region of Chongshan County, North Pyongan.
1: What did the telegram say?
0: General, we haven't exactly decoded the telegrams yet. We're working on that. However, one thing we have learned. We believe there is a Chinese enemy headquarters of at least divisional level in the area, sir.
2: Now that is a useful piece of intelligence. You know what to do.
0: If our successful air raid of the Feihu Mountains taught us nothing, it taught us that dropping napalm bombs on our enemies are the most efficient to burn them out of their caves. We'll light them up like a barbecue.
3: Now, 24th, 24th, 已经抵达了球场和龙山洞一带。 如果我们向南朝鲜军的第七师和第八师发起进攻的话，那么这一带的美军很有可能展开增援。如果这样的话，我们就很难达成全歼南朝鲜军这两个师的效果了。那就这样，让38军和42军首先在德川和宁远一带向南朝鲜军第七、第八和第六师发起进攻。 同时要求40军要尽快东移，一致新兴洞和苏民洞以北地区留下一个师，在这阻击敌人，其余主力要快速赶至噶日岭，去坚决阻止美军东援。40军东进之后，39军、66军和50军要梯次东移，以保持战线的完整。好，
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3: unfortunately, we have a big problem. Wells,
4: On the evening of the 25th, the 7th and the 8th Division of the 2nd Corps of the South Korean Army were attacked. They were wiped out in a single day before we even had time to send reinforcement.
5: Why didn't they retreat?
4: The enemy sent a small group to Morinri beforehand and bombed the road bridge.
6: The enemy went after the South Korean army just because they are easy targets.
4: That's not true. Our 25th Division was also attacked by an unknown number of enemy troops. They have broken through our front line. Our 2nd Division also suffered great losses.
5: But the Chinese Communist Army has been running away. Did we push too hard that they had no choice but to carry out a counterattack?
4: No, the 27th Brigade of the British Army and the 1st Division of the South Korean Army both telegraphed saying they've also met enemy forces. Actually, from the west coast to Ningyuan, the enemy has launched an all-out attack along the front line, which extends over 200 kilometers. That's all, General.
3: Gentlemen, I'm afraid we have to admit that we have been fooled. This is a long-awaited, all-out attack by the enemy, not a partial counterattack. The Chinese Communist Army did not collapse at all. They threw away their armor and released their captives to lure us into an ambush. They are ambitious. They want to swallow up the whole 8th Army.
5: General, what should we do?
3: The 2nd Division of the South Korean army on the midline has been destroyed. Our flanks on the east and the west are completely exposed. Our top priority now is to hold the battlefield, especially on the right. I command that rather than advancing, all of our troops must now retreat. We must shorten the front line on the right and hold it.
5: But General MacArthur has ordered that we shall advance no matter what.
3: He is in Tokyo. He cannot hear the gunfire here. Give my command. All retreat.
5: Yes, sir.
7: 洪哥，哎，这个沃克果然是个老狐狸。美军已经停止了进攻，就地转入了防御态势，看看敌人是不是要跑啊？
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0: Thank you so much. Very good to meet you.
1: Thank you. Bye bye.
0: Good to meet you.
2: Why were you late again? There was nobody here to greet those clients.
3: I'm so sorry.
2: This is your third time being late this month. I'm really beginning to have doubts about your work performance.
3: It was traffic. And, you know, I need to take my daughter to daycare on time.
2: I don't care. All I care about is whether or not your work is up to standards. Now, under company policy, I have to take a penalty deduction from your wages, and I hope you take this as a warning.
3: Okay.

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3: 拜拜。走不走啊你？
4: What? Kelly, why the zoo has to be dropped out? It's my fault. I haven't picked her up on time. But can you give me another chance? I promise, I will try to do better next week. No, I will not let her go to family care. Kelly...Listen to me. Hello?